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1: Good evening. This is the Intergalactic Operator. Can I help you?
2: 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I'm trying to reach Flight Commander P.R. Johnson on Mars Flight 247.

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3: 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It was different in many ways, and so were those who did the fighting. In World War II, the average age of the combat soldier was 26.

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8: The top stories this hour. From today, hundreds of offenders are being released from prison early. The government's trying to stop jails in England and Wales running out of space. Those freed over the next few months will be supervised by probation. Passengers on a flight where the pilot allegedly tried to crash the plane have arrived back in Israel. The aircraft plunged 14,000 feet after one pilot apparently tried to stab the other before passengers intervened and two off-duty airmen took control. Authorities have arrested one man. Aviation security analyst Paul Edwards says it's extremely difficult to guard against something like this.
9: Checking the mental health of the aircrew or even strong political or religious affiliations, and that really is the only way that we can come close to preventing it.
8: And Dame Esther Anson is being remembered as a national treasure this morning following her death at the age of 86. The former That's Life presenter became one of Britain's best known broadcasters and went on to establish the children's charity Childline in the 80s.
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8: Sunny spells across the UK today. Some showers mainly in western areas. Highs in the south at 21 Celsius. That's the latest. I'm Becky Cahill.
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15: Good morning. Welcome to nearly the end of the week. Oh, it's so close to Friday, but just not there yet. That Thursday tease. I'm Roberto. Hello, hope you're well. It's the 1st of October, just gone 6, with the best variety of 80s hits to get you going. The Cure real soon. Cool and the Gang as well. And right now, it's Bon Jovi. Living on a Prayer on Nation 80s.

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There is Dionne Warwick on Nation 80s. 20 past six for your Thursday. Will you be buying Glastonbury tickets today? Yeah, they go on sale for the coach travel option. Starts at 6 p.m. tonight. You'll need to remortgage, though, if you want to take the family. They're just over £400 each, these tickets. General tickets go on sale Sunday morning at 9 a.m. No one's actually been confirmed for the lineup yet, although Oasis and Madonna have been ruled out. Rumours are flying around about Harry Styles playing, Taylor Swift, and Robbie Williams performing in the legend slot. Robbie doesn't feel old enough to me to be a legend just yet. I love the guy. I think he's a great performer. Is he really a legend, though? I'm not sure. Fleetwood Mac on the way. First, though, Jason Donovan on Nation 80s.

0: Good morning to Ria from Oxford, resisting the urge to sing right now. Why? Because she's on a train, heading to London, headphones in, and not sure her fellow passengers will enjoy her singing. Just go for it. It might brighten up their morning, you know. Fleetwood Mac for you on Nation 80s. Thanks for your message through our Facebook page. It is nearly 6:30. I'll get George Benson on next and the Thompson Twins.
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0: This is Jermaine Stewart on Nation 80s as we start your Thursday morning, 6:42. Hello, I'm Roberto. According to forecasters, it's going to be feeling more autumnal for many of us over the next week. Although, based on yesterday's weather, it felt very summery, doesn't it? I can't feel that awesome thing happening just yet. That means, as we're heading to autumn, we're going to be queuing the cosy comfort seeker season. I'm talking chilling on the sofa with a blanket, wrapping your hands around a hot drink, indulging in some proper comfort food like a mac and cheese, soup with a decent wedge of bread and loads of butter, apple crumble with lashings of custard. Oh, it's going to be a good season. Billy Joel on the way.
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0: Def Leppard on Nation 80s. It's 10 to 7. Ashford and Simpson soon. Some Kylie before the latest news and weather at 7. First, though. 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
0: So, for loads of us, last Friday was payday. Not even a week on, and loads of us are feeling poor once again. 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
5: The top stories this hour. Police are warning an influx of early release inmates into society could place further pressure on resources. Around 700 will be freed today to create more space in prisons across England and Wales. Deputy Assistant Commissioner at the Met, Ben Russell, is concerned about what officers are able to focus on.
6: There's so many different examples where we're not able to focus on protecting the public from investigating crime, protecting the public from harm. In this respect, because we're having to recompense for the failings of the criminal justice system.
5: The government says offenders on licence will face the toughest ever restrictions. Donald Trump says an Israeli plumber who watches air crash investigations saved a plane from nosediving when a pilot allegedly stabbed another on a Fly Dubai flight. A suspect in custody in Saudi Arabia. Dame Esther Ranson's being remembered as a national treasure following her death at the age of 86. She founded Childline, became a prominent campaigner for assisted dying and a fronted TV show that's life for more than 20 years, and a new tax on vapes has kicked in. Cigarettes have also gone up.
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5: Sunny spells across the UK today. Some showers mainly in western areas. Highs in the south at 21 Celsius. That's the latest. I'm Becky Carhill.
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15: Good morning. Welcome to Thursday, if that alarm's just gone off. I'm Roberto, setting you up for your day with the best variety of 80s hits. It's just gone 7. Casey and the Sunshine Band soon. The Travelling Wilburys. Yeah, that's super group. First, though, Phil Collins on Nation 80s.

can forget the shoulder pads and parachute pants. And you don't even need to tease your hair a foot high. Because when you want to dress for an all-80s weekend, the only accessory you need is us. The best variety of 80s hits. All day, every day. And you don't even need to dress up. You can wear anything.

0: So here we are then for your Friday Eve, nearly the weekend, that Thursday tease, right? There is a Travelling Wilburys Handle With Care on Nation 80s as we start your Thursday, the 1st of October, pinch and a punch, no return. Thank you very much indeed. It is nearly 7:15. I'll keep you going this morning with the best variety of 80s hits, Mental As Anything coming up, and some propaganda.
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There is Propaganda and Jewel on Nation 80s. 7:25 Thursday morning. Have you ever booked a hotel for just a few hours? It sounds like something a little bit dodgy, like someone who's having an affair would do, right? But apparently it's the hot trend at the moment. You book a hotel for a few hours and you have a micro stay. People are using it for what you think they might use it for, but they're also using it for taking some time out, escaping from the kids, which sounds lovely, having a little sleep. Oh, I like that already. I'm well up for this thing. I haven't got time for an affair. I haven't got the energy, but catching up with some sleep, I'm there for that. Madonna's on the way first. Prefab Sprout on Nation 80s.

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2: 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I only went in to replace my mascara, but I just had to try a lip stain and a face cream and that hair oil from Social. And once I'm here, I'll just...
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0: Michael Jackson, rock with you on Nation 80s, 7:45 for your Thursday morning. As we start the 1st of October, you'll never guess what they're talking about in the papers this morning. Well, you might guess, actually. I'll tell you before 8, I'll get Axel F on next. First, though. Make me a
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0: So, for loads of us, last Friday was payday. Not even a week on, and loads of us are feeling poor once again. 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

Wham! And their Bad Boys on Nation 80's Breakfast. 7.53, as we kick off October then, you'll never guess what they're talking about in the papers. The chances of it being a white Christmas. Seriously. Bookies are giving odds of 1 to 2 of there being snow somewhere in the UK on Christmas Day, which I think is quite a good odd, right? I'm not a betting man at all. Edinburgh is the most likely place to get snow, with London the least, unsurprisingly. But with that El Nino that everyone's talking about, things could change very quickly. Wouldn't it be nice if it was a white Christmas? It just feels like the things kind of dreams are made of, doesn't it? Texas for you now. I Don't Want a Lover on Nation 80s.

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8: The top stories this hour. An early release scheme aimed at tackling prison overcrowding in England and Wales will see around 700 offenders freed today. Met Chief Inspector Dave Beasley is concerned it could place further pressure on stretched police resources.
9: More people outside with tags on means there's probably more offences being committed, which means we need to go and get them. Capacity-wise, is definitely a concern.
8: The government says it's rolling out the toughest ever controls. Israel's ordered tighter security checks on pilots flying into the country after Israeli officials claimed a co-pilot tried to crash a Tel Aviv-bound passenger plane. We're told the flight plunged nearly 14,000 feet before passengers intervened. In America, the only woman on death row in Tennessee, 50-year-old Krista Pike, has been taken to hospital after surviving 2 doses of lethal injection. Officials there insist every execution protocol was followed. And Dame Esther Ranson's being remembered as a national treasure following her death at 86. The former That's Life presenter became one of Britain's best-known broadcasters and went on to establish Childline in the 80s.
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8: Sunny spells across the UK today. Some showers mainly in western areas. Highs in the south at 21 Celsius. That's the latest. I'm Becky Cahill.
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15: Are you ready to do this Thursday thing? Nah, me neither. I'm wishing it was Friday as well. We're nearly there, though. I've got the best variety of 80s hits to set you up for a brilliant one. Just Gone 8 with John Waite soon. First, the Communards.

0: This is Level 42 and the sun goes down on Nation 80s as we start Thursday morning. Hello, I'm Roberto. It is 8:17 for the 1st of October, also known as International Coffee Day, that thing that millions of us can't get through the day without. It's National Poetry Day and my favourite, Willy Wonka Day, the day Charlie enters the factory in the original film. In the book, apparently, it was February the 1st. In the movie, it was the 1st of October for some reason. Either way, it's an excuse to eat chocolate, watch the film, and celebrate the bizarreness of Willy Wonka. You could even dress up as an Oompa Loompa if you fancy. I'll leave that with you. Whitney Houston's on the way. Big tune from her that'll get you feeling good, and some UB40.
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Will you be spending your hard-earned cash today on Glastonbury tickets? There is UB40 on Nation 80s. Nearly 8.30. Yeah, they go on sale today for the coach travel options. Sale starts 6pm tonight. If you do want to take the family, you might have to remortgage because they're just over £400 each, these tickets. General tickets go on sale on Sunday at 9am. No one's actually been confirmed for the lineup yet, although Oasis and Madonna have been ruled out. Rumours are flying around that Harry Styles might be there, Taylor Swift, and Robbie Williams performing the legend slot. I do love a bit of Robbie. Is he old enough to be a legend yet? I'm not too sure. Doesn't quite feel right. Someone from the 80s would be much better, surely. Mike Oldfield, real soon. First, though, Billy Ocean on Nation 80.

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0: is Steve Winwood's High Love on Nation 80's Breakfast. Thanks for having us on for the 1st of October. Really hope you will. It is 8:43 right now. According to weather forecasters, it's going to be feeling more autumnal over the next week for many of us. Although yesterday, I don't know if you had that lovely weather. It felt like summer again. It was crazy. As we head into autumn, though, the cozy comfort seeker season will be upon us. I'm talking chilling on the sofa with a blanket over you, wrapping your hands around a hot drink to feel the warmth, indulging in some proper comfort food like mac and cheese, soup with some decent crusty bread and butter, apple crumble with lashings of custard. It's going to be a good season, let's be honest. Sting's on the way next.
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0: There is the Pointer Sisters, Dare Me, on Nation 80's Breakfast. I'm thinking about the big songs I can play you from 9. Yeah, from 9 we do the greaties, an hour's worth of the biggest songs. Every single one of them are top 10. I wonder what kind of memories they'll bring back for you this morning. Make sure you join me for that. I'll get Dex's Midnight Runners on soon. First up, make me a
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0: So for loads of us, last Friday was payday. Not even a week on, and loads of us are feeling poor once again. Today's the worst day in my mind, the first of the month. 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
7: The top stories this hour. Police are warning an influx of early release inmates into society could place further pressure on resources. Around 700 will be freed today to create more space in prisons across England and Wales. Here's Deputy Assistant Commissioner at the Met, Ben Russell.
8: There's so many different examples where we're not able to focus on protecting the public from investigating crime, protecting the public from harm in this respect because we're having to recompense for the failings of the criminal justice system.
7: The government says offenders on licence will face the toughest ever restrictions. Lawyers for a female death row inmate in Tennessee say she's still alive after being given two lethal injections. Krista Pike was due to be the first woman executed in the US state in two centuries. Average annual energy bills will go up by £60 for a typical household in Britain from today. And following her death at the age of 86, Dame Esther Ranson's being remembered as a national treasure. She fronted the TV show That's Life for more than 20 years, founded Childline and became a prominent campaigner for assisted dying.
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7: Sunny spells across the UK today. Some showers mainly in western areas. Highs in the south at 21 Celsius. That's the latest. I'm Becky Carhill.
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9: Let's do the greaties for your Thursday. Just gone 9. Wet, wet, wet on the way after we kick off with Bobby Brown.

0: There is Men at Work, Down Under on Nation 80s. 9:15 for your Thursday morning. You might have heard me mention recently that we are the UK's fastest growing 80s station, which means we got lots of new listeners. Thank you for finding us. Thank you for having us on. If you are new, welcome. This is where I play you an hour's worth of the biggest songs, every single one of them a top 10. We like to call it the greaties. I'd like to know what you're up to right now whilst I'm playing these big songs so that I can give you a shout and make you part of the show. Quickest way to get in touch is through our Facebook page. 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

Good morning to Tasha, working with Liam at Brewers this morning, mixing up the paints, loving the tunes, keep them going, that's for you. Duran Duran, Hungry Like the Wolf on Nation 80s. I bet you always get some clown who says, can I have some tartan paint, please? And for a second you're like, yeah, sure. Oh, you joker. In Excess on the way right now, David Bowie on Nation 80s.

0: one of my kind.
1: Morning, Jenny in Cambridge. Loving the songs this Thursday whilst doing that thing no one really wants to do, but every now and then you just have to do it. Life admin. I'll play that for you in excess on Nation 80's. Large coffee on the go and the tune's up loud. We'll get you through it. I've got some Hall & Oates on the way in a bit and a great feel-good anthem from Katrina and the Waves.
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0: So, are we saying goodbye to summer then, or what? I think it depends where you are in the country. Sunshine in some parts, lots of rain in others. There is Katrina on the Waves, Walking on Sunshine on Nation 80s with Nick Kershaw real soon, Kim Carnes as well. First, though. Make me a
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0: So, for loads of us, last Friday was payday. Not even a week on, and loads of us are feeling poor once again. Today's the worst day in my mind, the first of the month. 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

Good morning to Baz in Leeds with his apprentice Joe just having a moment whilst they fit a rather awkward carpet up some stairs right now. Loving the tunes and enjoying their cup of tea. That's for you, Kim Carnes and Betty Davis Eyes on Nation 80s and the Greaties. Thank you for your company today. Whatever you're doing with your Thursday, have a fabulous one. Obviously doing us. And the best variety of 80s hits. I'll see you back here tomorrow morning from 6. I'll leave you a Spandau Ballet's Lifeline on Nation 80s.

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10: The top stories this hour. An early release scheme aimed at tackling prison overcrowding in England and Wales will see around 700 offenders freed today. Met Chief Inspector Dave Beasley is concerned it could place further pressure on stretched police resources.
11: More people outside with tags on means there's probably more offences being committed, which means we need to go and get them more. Capacity-wise, it's definitely a concern.
10: The government says it's rolling out the toughest ever controls. Israel's ordered tighter security checks on pilots flying into the country after Israeli officials claimed a co-pilot tried to crash a Tel Aviv-bound passenger plane. We're told the flight plunged nearly 14,000 feet before passengers intervened. In America, the only woman on death row in Tennessee, 50-year-old Krista Pike, has been taken to hospital after surviving 2 doses of lethal injection. Officials there insist every execution protocol was followed. And Dame Esther Ranson's being remembered as a national treasure following her death at 86. The former That's Life presenter became one of Britain's best-known broadcasters and went on to establish Childline in the 80s.
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10: Sunny spells across the UK today. Some showers mainly in western areas. Highs in the south at 21 Celsius. That's the latest. I'm Becky Cahill.
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5: Hello, good morning, it's just gone 10, we're Nation 80s. We play the best variety of 80s hits right across the UK. Aha, the Mary Jane Girls, and here comes the boss. Let's go dancing in the dark. 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

They celebrated their massive anniversary last weekend with a gig on a balcony on Grafton Street in Dublin, which is an amazing place. If you've never been to Grafton Street, that's an experience. Here come the Specials, Too Much Too Young. Alison Moyet is All Cried Out. This is Nation 80s.

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Crank it up in the car, at home, and at work. 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

0: Really love Blondie. Atomic sounds great today. Welcome to Nation 80s. We're still doing Pinch Punch first of the month. Can you believe it's the 1st of October and there are highs in the south today of 22 degrees. Slightly colder in the north at 16, but that's still very mild for an October day.
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Flash and the Pan, Waiting for a Train, Aren't We All? Coming next, first, from the Breakfast Club. Jim Kerr sounds sensational on this record. Simple Minds, Don't You Forget About Me, Nation 80s.

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5: Top stories this hour. Inmates are starting to be freed from prisons across England and Wales as part of the early release scheme. Around 700 offenders are being let out after only serving at least a third of their sentence, but the government insists they will be under tough restrictions. Lawyers for a female death row inmate in Tennessee say she's still alive after being given two lethal injections. Journalist Catherine Sweeney saw what happened.
6: She was still breathing at the end. She lifted her head up and was looking around at one point. None of it was normal.
5: Krista Pike was due to be the first woman executed in the US state in two centuries. Officials insist they followed the normal protocol. Ministers have confirmed the UK is looking at flight safety after a captain was allegedly stabbed by his co-pilot on a Fly Dubai service. We're told the flight to Tel Aviv plunged at 14,000 feet before passengers pulled it out of its dive. And Dame Esther Ranson is being remembered as a legend of British broadcasting following her death at 86. The former presenter founded Childline in the 80s.
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5: Sunny spells across the UK today. Some showers mainly in western areas. Highs in the south at 21 Celsius. That's the latest. I'm Becky Cahill.
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12: 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We are Nation 80s. We're across the UK with the best variety of 80s hits. Let's get on the Smiths. Heaven knows I'm miserable. Sam Brown's coming your way soon. First, here's Lionel Richie, Dancing on the Ceiling.

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6: Top stories this hour. The Ministry of Justice says offenders freed partway through their jail sentences will face the toughest ever licence restrictions. From today, hundreds will be allowed out to help ease prison overcrowding in England and Wales. Tim Edwards' daughter was shot outside a pub on Christmas Eve in 2022. A man jailed for assisting the gunman is eligible for release.
7: He tried to cover the tracks of the killer by disposing of the gun on the night Ellie was killed. I mean, he's never cooperated as to where that gun is.
6: A death row inmate in Tennessee has been taken to hospital after two lethal injections failed to kill her. Krista Pike, who's 50, is said to have been loudly snoring after the attempts. A government minister says they'll be looking at flight safety after an alleged stabbing on board a Fly Dubai flight. A pilot's accused of attacking the captain on the Tel Aviv-bound plane. And Claudia Winkleman's joked she's not clever enough to take part in Celebrity Traitors. She returns to present the show tonight.
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6: Sunny spells across the UK today. Some showers mainly in western areas. Highs in the south at 21 Celsius. That's the latest. I'm Becky Cahill.
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0: 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Here's Michael, Smooth Criminal and Sir Rod Stewart coming next. We've got the best variety of 80s hits, Nation 80s.

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Isn't this great? Patrice Rushen, Forget Me Nots at Nation 80's Best Variety of 80s Hits. Joe Jackson stepping out in the Bangles, If She Knew What She Wants, next today. Now, let's enjoy the Lightning Seeds. Ian Brody, Pure. 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

0: miss it is Dolly 9 to 5. We're doing a 9 to 5. We're doing a no-repeat 9 to 5. We don't play the same 80s song twice, you know. Johnny Hates Jazz, Turn Back the Clock, and the Boys of Bross. I Owe You Nothing coming next here at Nation 80s, the best variety of 80s hits.
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It's Bros, I Owe You Nothing, a Nation 80s, the best variety of 80s. It's Madonna Cherish coming soon. Let's get on, Johnny Hates Jazz. 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
11: Top stories this hour. The Ministry of Justice says offenders freed partway through their jail sentences will face the toughest ever licence restrictions. From today, hundreds will be allowed out to help ease prison overcrowding in England and Wales. Tim Edwards' daughter was shot outside a pub on Christmas Eve in 2022. A man jailed for assisting the gunman is eligible for release.
12: He tried to cover the tracks of the killer by disposing of the gun on the night Ellie was killed. I mean, he's never cooperated as to where that gun is.
11: A death row inmate in Tennessee has been taken to hospital after two lethal injections failed to kill her. Krista Pike, who's 50, is said to have been loudly snoring after the attempts. A government minister says they'll be looking at flight safety after an alleged stabbing on board a Fly Dubai flight. A pilot's accused of attacking the captain on the Tel Aviv-bound plane. And Claudia Winkleman's joked she's not clever enough to take part in Celebrity Traitors. She returns to present the show tonight.
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11: Sunny spells across the UK today. Some showers mainly in western areas. Highs in the south at 21 Celsius. That's the latest. I'm Becky Cahill.
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In fact, I'm going to play that right now. 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

0: Razzmatazz for your Thursday afternoon. Quincy Jones, how nice is the weather for an October day? We don't do the pinch punchy thing after midday. I've just been reliably informed, although only two people, maybe the Gen Z people don't do it, but only two people did pinch punch first of the month to me today. Phil Collins, You Can't Hurry Love, and Transvision Vamp next. 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

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Oh! I can't get you out of my head. This is Nation 80s.

0: Love it from Phil Collins. You can't hurry love. What you can do is hurry Wednesday afternoon along to present Dr. Fox and 80s Drive Time. You don't have long to wait. The doctor appointment you've got is next.
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4: The top stories this hour. Hundreds of prisoners across England and Wales are being released early in a bid to free up space in the prison system. Ministers insist those on licence will face the toughest ever restrictions. Farhanaz's niece, Sarah Alina, was murdered in East London by a man who'd been released days before.
5: Are the community services ready to take this burden? And I think what we're seeing is perhaps they're not.
4: The UK has announced a new package of sanctions against Russia. They target Vladimir Putin's war chest and go after those accused of torturing Ukrainian civilians. A campaign aimed at helping men struggling with their mental health has begun. They can walk into participating hospitality venues and tell staff they're here for Chris and will then be put in touch with a professional. And Elizabeth Debicki will become the first woman to play Richard II in a Royal Shakespeare Company production. The actor who portrayed Princess Diana in The Crown is making her RSC debut next year.
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0: And welcome to Thursday afternoon. It is drive time across the UK. Foxy here. We are Nation 80s.
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0: And the best variety of 80s songs. We do it 24-7. Got a great afternoon planned for you. I'm going to get you through till 6 o'clock. We start with Rufus and Chaka Khan after Eddie Grant and Electric Avenue.

0: Best mix of songs from the 80s. What a great decade it was. We start with Eddie Grant and Rufus and Chaka Khan and Curiosity Killed the Cat and Bendy Ben. There's Misfit with Maria Vidal coming up very shortly. George Benson, Falco, special request on that one coming up shortly. Human League, Aha, Diana Ross and so much more, all coming up before 3 o'clock this afternoon. If there's something we can play for you that you haven't heard for a long time, WhatsApp's an easy way to get in contact. 07740 93.
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0: David Hasselhoff change his name to Hoff. He couldn't be bothered with the hassle.
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Maria Vidal, Body Rock, Love Times Love from George Benson, and we continue with The Mirror Man and The Human League. I hope you're having a good afternoon so far. 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Right. We're Nation 80s. Glad you found us.

0: You know, I was just looking through some of the emails that came in. Ryan from Bournemouth. Hey, Ryan, how are you? Love the show. Not heard Falco Amadeus for a while. Question mark, exclamation mark. Right. Ryan, that's sorted then, isn't it?
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It is Thursday afternoon across the UK, 1st of October. Hard to believe, but there you go. I hope you're having a nice afternoon. I'm Neil Fox. This is Drive Time until 6 o'clock. We are Nation 80s.

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1: It's been a while since my wife was diagnosed with dementia. And truthfully, it's only getting harder. I've needed so much help. 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Help to keep her memories alive. And we will all need help to find a cure to end the devastation of dementia. 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
6: The top stories this hour. Hundreds of prisoners across England and Wales are being released early from today in an effort to free up space in the prison system. Ministers insist their licence conditions will be the toughest ever. An independent review found a woman who was sexually assaulted at a Travelodge hotel was fundamentally failed by the company. The attacker was given a key card to the room at a hotel in Maidenhead. Interim boss Ray Reedy has apologised unreservedly on behalf of the company. A government minister says they'll be looking at flight safety after an alleged stabbing on board a Flydubai flight. A pilot's accused of attacking the captain, causing the Tel Aviv-bound plane to plummet 14,000 feet. England footballer Ivan Toney has pleaded not guilty to assault at a central London nightclub last December. He's appeared at Westminster Magistrates Court this morning. And Gary Barlow says, "Take That, can't wait to share new music with fans." The group's released title track Dreamers ahead of an album out next month.
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I drive it from time to time. 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This

0: always the best songs to sing along to. I'll just keep you company this Thursday afternoon. Neil Fox here with Robert Palmer and Kylie and Stephen Tintin Duffy and Evelyn. Champagne King, Love Comes Down. There's a song from the 80s. And what a magnificent decade it was that you haven't heard us play. Then get in touch. 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Yep, Thursday afternoon, I'm here till 6, and then Sean Goldsmith looks after you Thursday night.
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Thursday drive time. Foxy here. We are Nation 80s with Aerosmith. Dude, looks like a lady. What a tune. Howard Jones' new song. Some big birthdays today include Keith Duffy from Boyzone. He literally was just a teenager when I first met Keith. He's now 52 years of age. Happy birthday, Keith. Harry Hill with his lovely big collars, 62 today. And the Dame, Julie Andrews, Mary Poppins, Maria from so many great films. What a charming legend she is. Dame Julie Andrews is 91 today. And if you are sipping a nice cup of coffee this afternoon, at home, work, wherever you may be, today is International Coffee Day. We'll talk more later.

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0: before The Tide Is High from Blondie. It was Lamal and Pointer Sisters before it. We are Nation 80s Thursday afternoon. If you want to get in contact, you can WhatsApp me or email through our website, through nationplayer.com. A bit of Thursday afternoon feel good from Modern Romance on the way in a moment. 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
0: Tomorrow, you could win £700,000. 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The lines close at 5 tomorrow, after which Gemma Atkinson just picks out one number, calls the number. If it's your phone ringing and you pick up, you win 700,000 quid. I mean, that literally is as complex as it gets. And that money's then paid straight into your account after the call. So, for a weekend where you've suddenly got 700 grand showing as the new balance on your account, text the word play to 65115 and then keep everything crossed. Make me a
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0: and Erasure, and another hour on Drive Time flies by. Here's some good news. If you're an Erasure fan, they are coming out with a new album, new material from Erasure. And I'm going to be talking to Andy, actually, on So Let's Talk About Music in the next few weeks, for sure. That's our new Saturday afternoon network show between 5 and 6. Very much looking forward to talking music with him.
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5: The top stories this hour. Hundreds of prisoners across England and Wales are being released early from today in an effort to free up space in the prison system. Ministers insist their licence conditions will be the toughest ever. An independent review found a woman who was sexually assaulted at a Travelodge hotel was fundamentally failed by the company. The attacker was given a key card to the room at a hotel in Maidenhead. Interim boss Ray Reedy has apologised unreservedly on behalf of the company. The government minister says they'll be looking at flight safety after an alleged stabbing on board a Fly Dubai flight. A pilot's accused of attacking the captain, causing the Tel Aviv-bound plane to plummet 14,000 feet. England footballer Ivan Toney has pleaded not guilty to assault at a central London nightclub last December. He's appeared at Westminster Magistrates Court this morning. And Gary Barlow says, take that, can't wait to share new music with fans. The group's released title track Dreamers ahead of an album out next month.
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5: Dry and sunny for most with showers in the west and northwest, which will reach Northern Ireland later. That's the latest. I'm Louise Easton.
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0: Well, good afternoon. I'm Neil Fox. Here we are on Drive Time, Thursday afternoon, 1st of October. Another epic playlist for you this hour. OMD, Stevie Wonder, David Bowie, Ten Pole Tudor, Limey. And we start with Purple Rain and Prince.

0: What a brilliant club classic from Gwen Guthrie, eh? Nothing going on but The Rent. Fine Young Cannibals, Ever Fallen in Love, and Purple Rain Prince. And honestly, one day I am just going to play the full album version. I know it's 8.5 minutes long. Who cares? It's brilliant. One of the greatest guitar solos of all time. So is there something from the 80s that you haven't heard us play for a long time? A forgotten classic? Something you went out and bought? Just something you love? Your guilty pleasure from the 80s? Let me know what it is, and let's try and get it on for you. 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
4: And now, the weather.
5: Outside, gloomy skies, a persistent drizzle, and a chilly wind blowing from the west, north, east, and south.
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or an embarrassment. Madness. We are Nation 80s. So let's have a quick chat about Strictly Come Dancing, which of course has had two shows now with the new lineup. There was a pre-recorded one, and then last week was the first live show. Now, Emma Willis, who's a sort of a seasoned pro, a brilliant presenter, really like her, and she's doing great. But obviously, I think Josh Widdicombe and Johannes, who haven't really done stuff like this before, it's all a bit new, and there clearly are a few odd mistakes here and there, but cut some people some slack, for goodness sake. You'd think, honestly, that the world was about to end. It's just a programme about people, most of which, let's be honest, we don't know who they are anymore, but they're just learning to dance. It's Saturday Night Light Entertainment. Please, just chill out, everybody. That's the problem with social media, is you feel you can say what you like, you can be really bitchy and horrible. People do read this stuff. It's really unpleasant. I'm sure they're giving it their 100%. That's in their defence. And having done big Saturday night TV shows before, I know it's very easy to get judged. I get people, someone described it to me, this is like going out and playing football at Wembley Stadium. You can either shine out there or you might have a bad game. But you know what? The world's not going to end either way. I guess if you're a Strictly fan,

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Richard Jenkins, Doncaster. Can I just say thank you for an inspired choice of a forgotten 80s classic? Swords of a Thousand Men, Temple Tudor. Not that I'd forgotten that song, but I haven't played it. I mean, I definitely haven't played it in the last year, for sure. What a great song. What a crazy song as well. I just remember them doing it on Top of the Pops now, and it was all a bit nuts, wasn't it? But brilliant. You need that with pop music sometimes. Anyway, welcome along to Nation 80s. If you have any inspired thoughts of forgotten 80s classics, get in touch. Like

0: Another great 80s club classic. Thursday afternoon, it's drive time. We're Nation 80s in a city in big fun. Bowie, China Girl before it. Last Friday, I mean, what a day. She'll never forget it, will she? Or her family, Ruth, in Liverpool. £600,000. What was the first thing she did? Because we called her back a couple of days later. Never had a new car. Went out and just ordered a brand new car. Forgot to ask what it was. How exciting. Anyway, that's the first thing she's done with her money. If you end up winning £700,000 tomorrow, I bet you've already worked out what the first thing you'll go out and buy. Make me a
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0: 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I mean, what you do with it is totally up to you. 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Now, Gemma Atkinson is going to be picking out one number. 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If it's your phone ringing, pick up the phone and you're going to get £700,000 paid straight into your bank account after the call. I mean, what a crazy Friday and rest of year it is going to be. 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Then you are definitely in that draw. Make me a
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0: And good afternoon. Neil Fox here on Drive Time. We are Nation 80s. We want three massive anthems from that brilliant decade. Then enjoy this next three. We start with Marillion and Kaylee. Got just an anthem from Van Halen on the way. And then just a brilliant 80s cover version done by Boys Town Gang.

0: Frankie Valli in the Four Seasons originally, and then done by Boys Town Gang. Can't Take My Eyes Off You. Love it. A perfect anthem to sing along to. Right, Thursday afternoon, I'm Neil Fox. I'm here on Drive Time between 2 and 6 every day. Is there something you haven't heard for a long time? 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
5: The top stories this hour. A burglar who killed a pensioner after breaking into his home in East London has been jailed for 18 years. Ashley Malcolm headbutted 86-year-old John Burke during a raid in Hackney last year. Judge Simon Mayo sentenced the 40-year-old at the Old Bailey.
6: His death has deprived the family of a man whose quiet presence, guidance and affection formed an important part of their lives.
5: Hundreds of prisoners across England and Wales are being released early from today in an effort to free up space in the prison system. Ministers insist their licence conditions will be the toughest ever. Energy giant E.ON has been cleared by the competition watchdog to buy rival OVO. The deal will create the country's largest electricity supplier, serving 10 million customers. And a study's found every step counts when it comes to teenage mental health. Over 5,000 young people were monitored. Those who walked more were found to have fewer mental health problems a year later.
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5: Dry with clear spells in the south and southeast. Windy elsewhere with showers. Tomorrow it's going to be wet with the chance of hail and thunder. That's the latest. I'm Louise Easton.
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0: It is just after 5 o'clock. We're Nation 80s. What a playlist we put together for you this hour. ABBA on the way, Nick Kershaw, Haircut 100, Smiths, Bruce Hornsby, Yaz, Duran Duran. All coming up.

0: On behalf of most 80s kids, we really apologise for what our hairspray did to the ozone layer.
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0: It is Thursday drive time across the UK. Hope you're having a good afternoon. I'm Neil Fox. We are Nation 80s. So, Michael Jackson, ABBA and Nick Kershaw and Dancing Girls start another hour. Whitney Houston on the way very shortly. Let me give you some lyrics, by the way, to a song we're going to play in about 10 minutes' time. See if you can work it out by artist and title. Right, it was male solo singer, 1986 was the year. British. Yeah. Here I am, I'm playing Daydreaming Fool Again. Here I am, I'm playing Daydreaming Fool Again. Right, name the artist and title. 1986, male, British. Here I am, I'm playing Daydreaming Fool Again. Just for a bit of fun this afternoon. Artist and title.
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That's such a unique sound, such an influential band as well. Smiths and this charming man, we are Nation 80s. Good afternoon. So, some lyrics from a 1986 song by British Male. Here I am, I'm playing Daydreaming Fool again. Did it ring any bells?

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1: What a very cool song. Naina Cherry, Manchild, We Are Nation 80s. If you want some big telly tonight, Celeb Traitors starts this evening. If Traitors is your thing, I'm sure you will be glued from 8 o'clock. I've got to say, it is an amazing lineup they've managed to get. Which, the first series was huge, right? And then the first Celeb one was massive. All right, so now every agent and manager clearly is trying to get their artists onto this show. So look at this. Michael Sheen, Jerry Hall, Richard E. Grant, Maya Jama, James Blunt, Miranda Hart, Rob Beckett, Ross Kemp, Ramesh Ranganathan, and a few others that maybe you haven't heard of, but clearly we'll all get to know, sort of influencers and actors and actresses. But what a lineup. Tonight, 8 o'clock, Celeb Traitors. Is it your thing? I've watched a couple of episodes, and I watched the final on catch-up of the last Celeb Traitors. It's a little addictive, isn't it?

0: 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Bryan Adams, Run To You. Duran Duran, Wild Boys. Bruce Hornsby in the Range coming up in just a moment. Okay, got your phone handy. Make me a
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0: 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Lines are closing at 5 tomorrow. Gemma Atkinson is pulling out one number and making the call. Right, if you answer a ringing phone, it's Gemma on the other end. She's going to give you 700,000 quid and we'll pay it straight into your bank account after the call. So if you want to go for it, text the word PLAY to 65115 and then you've definitely got yourself in the draw. You've got yourself a chance. Make me a winner.
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0: And another 80s club classic to end drive time today. Right, 10 City, That's the Way Love Is. Thursday afternoon, sorted. Sean Goldsmith on the way very shortly. And then we do chill things down a little bit from 10 o'clock with Mark Franklin and his chilled 80s playlist. Got any great suggestions for forgotten 80s songs? 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Easy. Thank you for listening. We're back on air between 2 and 6 tomorrow afternoon, and I wish you a very nice Thursday night.
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4: The top stories this hour. The first wave of prisoners have been released in England and Wales under plans to ease overcrowding in jails. It's understood around 700 offenders have walked free today. An independent review has found a woman who was sexually assaulted at a Travelodge hotel was fundamentally failed by the company. The attacker was given a key card, which the report says highlights wider concerns over hotel room security. The interim boss has apologised on behalf of the company. The cost of policing a dispute over an orange order march in Northern Ireland topped £3 million. There have been 5 days of tensions over the Dumcree parade in Portadown. And four astronauts are on their way to the International Space Station following liftoff from Florida.
5: Ignition and liftoff. 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
4: Dry with clear spells in the south and southeast. Windy elsewhere with showers. Tomorrow it's going to be wet with the chance of hail and thunder. That's the latest. I'm Louise Easton.
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13: And a very good evening to you on this Thursday night. Thank you, Dr. Fox, for the last 4 hours. Me now for the next four, before we get to Mark Franklin with Chilled 80s at 10, which is ages away yet. Here's Matthew Wilder to start our time together. Break My Stride on Nation 80s.

0: Isn't it bizarre to think that the two main men in Tears for Fears, Roland and Kurt, really didn't like this song? They had to be persuaded for them to keep working on it until eventually they liked it. They had no plans to release it. Unbelievable. Tears for Fears. Everybody Wants to Rule the World here on Nation 80s. Do you remember a year later that there was Everybody Wants to Run the World? Same song, different words. It was for Sport Aid.
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0: the Motown legends that enjoyed hits in the 60s, 70s and the 80s with that Treat Her Like a Lady. The Temptations here on Nation 80s. I'm Sean Goldsmith. Hope you're staying around. The music is so good as always on this Thursday night. The Pet Shop Boys soon. There's also The Cure. And right now, here's news of how you could be filthy rich tomorrow. Make me a
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0: tune. Meatloaf and Cher, Dead Ringer for Love on Nation 80s with me, Sean Goldsmith. That from 1981, the year we had two very big weddings. There was one with, was it Charles and Di? But the big one, of course, was Ken and Deirdre in Coronation Street. They got married in 81. It was also the year of the very first Only Fools and Horses, and this was the very first scene.
1: I'm telling you, it's Potter.
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3: 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Sydney Poitier or Sydney Potter?
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Whatever your business this Thursday night, thank you very much for making me part of your business, whether you are working or just relaxing after a long day at work. It is Sean Goldsmith here on Nation 80s. 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Songs like this remind you of some very good times in your life, bring a big smile to your face. Maybe you even bought this one.

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5: The top stories this hour. It's understood around 700 prisoners have been released early on the first day of the government's scheme to ease overcrowding. Criminals were seen celebrating as they walked free from jails across England and Wales. Victims groups say it could do untold damage, while police and probation services warn they could be overstretched. This inmate leaving London's Wandsworth jail was asked if he had a message for Andy Burnham.
6: Thank you.
7: Do you think it's right that people are being released early?
6: Some people, yeah. There's not enough space in the jails. You've got to put proper criminals in there.
5: Counter-terror police say they've made a fresh arrest over an apparent plot at an airbase in Gloucestershire. We're told a UK-Iranian dual national has been held on suspicion of preparing terrorist acts. Energy giant E.ON has been cleared by the competition watchdog to buy rival OVO. The deal is going to create the country's largest electricity supplier, serving 10 million customers. And Celebrity Traitors is back on the telly tonight. 21 famous faces are set to feature.
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5: Dry with clear spells in the south and southeast. Windy elsewhere with showers. Tomorrow it's going to be wet with the chance of hail and thunder. That's the latest. I'm Louise Easton.
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13: Good evening, it is Sean Goldsmith with the evening show on Nation 80s. Now here's the song that took its inspiration from a book called A Town Called Alice. They didn't change much, did they? Here's A Town Called Malice, The Jam on Nation 80s.

0: Celebrating the music from the best decade of them all. Well, we would say that, wouldn't we? Because we were growing up in the 80s. We love it. We love these songs. Hopefully bringing back some good times in your life. I hope, just occasionally, I hope that there is a song that comes on and you do that thing. And I do it still listening to this radio station. And I even play some of the songs and go, wow, that takes me back to the old... Oh, gosh, this reminds me of... Fingers crossed you do that a couple of times every time you tune in. In just a minute, it's Culture Club and also Depeche Mode, the final song they released with Vince Clarke in the band.
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I think it's fair to say the 80s would not have been the same without Boy George. It would certainly have been a lot less colourful, that's for sure. Culture Club, It's a Miracle on Nation 80s. I'm Sean Goldsmith. Now, this from 1989. It was the first hit for Roxette.

Sadly, of course, Marie died. They do have a new lineup now. It's Per Gessle still and Lena Philipsen. And they've had to cancel a tour this year. This was news in July, so it's not breaking news. But they were due to do 14 dates in the US and Canada. But due to the expense in touring, they've had to cancel. The cost of living is affecting everyone, even Roxette. This is Nation 80s.

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0: I think it's fair to say, and would you agree, that this is one of the most loved songs of the 1980s. I don't know anybody who doesn't love that song. I don't know anybody who doesn't turn it up when it comes on. It is one of those, isn't it? How many times do you think you've heard that in your life? Thousands. Do you still turn it up when those first few seconds kick in? Yeah, of course you do. And everybody knows it as well. You know, a 25-year-old will know that, even though they weren't even born in the 80s.
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When you tell your smart speaker first thing in the morning to play Nation 80s, you'll get Roberto waking you up with The Breakfast Show. Then it's Tony Dibbin at 10. It's Dr. Fox. Yeah, the Dr. Fox. Dr. Fox. That one, Neil Fox. And also it's me here in the evening. It's the evening show with me, Sean Goldsmith. Hello there. Nice to have you tuned in. 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There really is no excuse to not to tune in.

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0: I know they did two duos together, Say Say Say and that one, The Girl Is Mine, but I would love to have heard more. But didn't they fall out? I'm sure they fell out. Michael Jackson, Paul McCartney, The Girl Is Mine, here on Nation 80s, playing the best variety of 80s hits on this Thursday night, with a song on the way next by The Bangles that was written by Prince because he fancied Susanna Hoffs.
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0: Do you know what? I didn't realise until doing a bit of research just then that this was their first hit. I didn't know that. Manic Monday, it was in 1986. They also had Walk Like an Egyptian in 86 as well. A rather good year for them. This is Nation 80s. I'm Sean Goldsmith. 86, the year that we were watching a lot of Spitting Image. That was one of the big shows on the telly. Maradona with his hand. We don't talk about that. And also, this was new on the telly as well. Catchphrase.
1: Thank you. Thank you very much indeed, ladies and gentlemen, and welcome to television's most exciting new game, Catchphrase. We're solving the right catchphrase to win a player a fortune in cash and in prizes.
0: It was an instant hit in 1986, everybody loving Roy Walker and his cheesy jokes, and also the Say What You See and Mr. Chips. Oh, they were the days. Here's Kid Creole and the Coconuts now. I'm a Wonderful Thing, here at Nation 80s.
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0: This was one of the songs in 1986 that was fighting out for Christmas number one. It was a contender, that's for sure. Europe and the final countdown here on Nation 80s. Can you remember which song was actually Christmas number one in 86? It was between the House Martins in the end and which song? Come on, give you 3 seconds. You know this, you know this. You'll kick yourself if you don't remember. Riet Petite. Riet Petite was number one at Christmas in 86.
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0: This is the Intergalactic Operator. Can I help you?
1: Yes. I'm trying to reach Flight Commander P.R. Johnson on Mars Flight 247.
0: Very well. Hold on, please. You're through.
1: Thank you, Operator.

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We play the best variety of 80s hits, and we'll wake up again with Roberto tomorrow morning. He's here from 6, so whatever time you wake up, he's going to be on, unless you wake up before 6, of course, then he won't. But he will be on at 6. And then it is Tony Divin, then it's Dr. Fox at 2, and then it's me with the evening show before Mark Franklin with Chilled 80s. And here's a song that could potentially be on Chilled 80s one night. Here's Phil Collins from his excellent 1981 album Face Value. Here's I Missed Again on Nation 80s.

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16: We have successfully navigated ourselves to Thursday night at 9 o'clock. I'm Sean Goldsmith here with the evening show because, well, it's the evening. Sheena Easton coming up, also Level 42, the title song to their 1987 album. And now this, the final hits for James Brown.

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0: You are listening to Nation 80s on this Thursday night with me, Sean Goldsmith. I am playing the best variety of 80s hits. And if you've got certain songs that take you back to certain times in your life, hopefully good times, you know, music can take you back to bad times as well. You know, there could be a song that comes on and you go, oh, this reminds me of that rat bag that cheated on me. That song for me takes me back to the terraces of Filbert Street in Leicester in the early 80s. I'm from Leicester, you see. I'm a Leicester fan, which is not something I shout about at the minute. And, yeah, I used to go a lot, and that was always being played in the stadium.
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The following pieces of music have been rated safe from being eaten by a cassette player. Kids today will never know the pain. Break out the pencil, wind up the tape. This is Nation 80s.

It's my opinion, and not the one of Nation 80s, the management. But if I ask them, they probably agree. This is the best song that Wham did, isn't it? Isn't it? Surely everybody agrees on that. You agree on that? You do, don't you? Thought so. It was actually the B-side, wasn't it, of Last Christmas. Everything She Wants on Nation 80s. I'm Sean Goldsmith. Now a song that couldn't sound any more like it's from 1982 if it tried. Here's Shalimar, A Night to Remember Now. When

0: 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The fastest growing 80s station across the UK is this one. So that is A Night to Remember. Tomorrow, it could be A Day to Remember if you win this. Well done, Sean. Make me a
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0: You may be surprised to learn that this Kiss song, which is a very American-sounding song, isn't it, that? Never a hit in the States. It was released, but they weren't interested. Big here, and also other parts across the world. Crazy, Crazy Nights on Nation 80s with Chris Rea. He's on the beach in just a minute. Lucky so-and-so. And also tonight at 10, you know, he's back. He's ready to go with Chilled 80s, Mark Franklin.
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Christmas song is being thawed out as we speak. Chris Rea on the beach here on Nation 80s. We are playing the best variety of 80s hits, and it's Sean Goldsmith with you. And this is Kylie now. 1988 and 89, you know, she was always in the chart. 89, she was in the chart in January with Especially For You, which came out late 88, but still in the chart in 89. Then she also had Wouldn't Change a Thing, Never Too Late, both top five songs, and also this that got to number one in the year two. Here's Hand on Your Heart on Nation.

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16: 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My name's Mark Franklin, looking after you until midnight with some lovely, relaxing songs.

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Late nights round here sound like this. We call this part of the day Chilled 80s. Really hope you're enjoying this late night soundtrack.

took me on a ride in her old Chevrolet, straight into a dusty sundown. I knew she was gonna make up one of her stars. But then she couldn't believe it, and I told her how much I love her lies.

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This is Nation 80s. 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

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You are listening to Nation 80s. Thank you so much for joining me tonight. My name's Mark Franklin, and it's chilled 80s until midnight.

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Hello and a very good evening. Thank you so much for joining me tonight to round off your day here on Nation 80s. I'm Mark Franklin and this is Chilled 80s.

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Late nights, round here, sound like this. We call this part of the day Chilled 80s. Really hope you're enjoying this late night soundtrack.

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1: Take this, please. 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
2: Yeah.
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5: 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Done. 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Done. Table set for dining in without forking out. Done. Your perfect bedding for a longer, deeper sleep. 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

You can forget the shoulder pads and parachute pants. And you don't even need to tease your hair a foot high. Because when you want to dress for an all-80s weekend, the only accessory you need is us. The best variety of 80s hits. All day, every day. And you don't even need to dress up. You can wear anything.

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